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0: Ladies and gentlemen, boys and girls, children of all ages, come on down to Kyle's Corner. Hey, it's Kyle. New place in town. Come on down and check it out. We're right here in Savoy, right where the old industrial donut used to be. And it's just, man, this restaurant. Come hang out, sit, have a conversation with the person across from you. This is where community happens. And our food is legit. Whether you want the pita euro or the cheesesteak sandwich, some cheese curds, homemade crepes, whatever it is, you are going to come and you are going to have some of the best.
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0: 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And on August 22nd, two of boxing's biggest take center stage. 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
0: 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Rolly Romero versus Teofimo Lopez, August 22nd.
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Good morning. It's Callie and Company. Let's start the day. It's Thursday. And you know what? Do you ever wonder why your dogs bark so much at the vacuum? Well, I'm going to tell you what. It's not that hard to get the dogs to stop barking at the vacuum. Instead of reprimanding the dogs, we need to start reprimanding the vacuum. I'll tell you more coming up next. Here's Raven Lynette. Raven Lynette. Good morning. It's Callie and Company on Mix 94.5.

Okay, we are definitely overthinking how to get our dogs or our cats used to the vacuum. Okay, all you gotta do is reprimand the vacuum in front of the animal. Listen, this is awesome. Two dachshunds, they stop barking after their owner spanks the vacuum.

0: again. Here we go. Slap, slap. And then the dog is quiet, you know, because that works. You know, honestly, knowing dachshunds, this would definitely work. The dachshunds look at her, they're watching her, and then he just seems a little more calm. 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
5: Good morning to you here on your Thursday. Mostly sunny skies, a high temperature near 80 degrees. Could see some fog here this morning, though, so be on the lookout for that. Clear tonight, a low of 61. Sunshine back on Friday, a nice day, a high of 82. I'm WCA3 Chief Meteorologist Kevin Lighty.
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Bust out the butter. It's a Sweet Corn Weekend. A Sweet Corn Festival, Riggs Sweet Corn Festival, happening this weekend. Let's talk about it next with What's Up Locally. It's Callie and Company on Mix 94.5. Here's the Jonas Brothers. We go to

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No. It's actually grown right next to their brewery. And Heritage FFA will help pick and shuck the corn. 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The sweet corn is available raw for sale to take home so you can cook it later, or you can also be eating it with your friends. Oh, that sounds so fun. Kicking it off at noon on Saturday. Enjoy your sweet corn. They'll have live music, food trucks. It's just a good

0: Riggs Beer Company, enjoying one of the fruitations of good old Illinois corn. 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Iliac is I-L-L-I-A-C. 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

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For the man at the bar confessing his sins.

0: 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Let's talk about it. Coming up next, be a positive impact.
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0: Think about adults who helped shape who you are. Maybe it was a teacher, a coach, a neighbor, or a family friend. 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And the amazing thing is, you don't have to be a teacher or an expert to be that person. You just have to be willing to show up. I Read, I Count is connecting community volunteers with local students who need that extra support. And here to tell us how to be a part of that impact is Cheryl Behringer, an I Read, I Count coordinator for success. Cheryl, good morning.
1: Good morning.
0: Thank you so much for being here. How can we be a part of this impact that is I Read, I Count?
1: I Read, I Count is a great way for community members to get into classrooms and work one-on-one with students. They work with kindergarten and first grade students in the fall on basic math skills. Things like counting to 20, counting to 100, simple addition and subtraction. And they do fun and engaging games to give those students individual practice that they don't always get a lot of in the classroom because teachers have like 24 students in a room. They're working hard and they're teaching them, but they don't have the individual help. And that's where I Read, I Count volunteers come in. They really make a difference. They build relationships. They build the students' confidence. Yeah. And they help get the students set on the path to academic success, which just opens a world of possibilities. Possibilities for those students.
0: That's so important and incredible and so helpful to our teachers. You know, they are teaching these skills, and we can just help reinforce them and practice.
1: Yes, and that's definitely what it is. You're reinforcing skills they've been taught in the classroom.
0: Yeah.
1: So you teach you how to do all the activities beforehand, before you work with students, so you're not going in and actually doing some, you know, serious planning and teaching. You know what to do. We have directions for the activities there too. So it's not something you need an educational background for. You just need a good heart, willing to work with students and give them positive reinforcement and just extra practice so they can develop those skills.
0: Incredible. And the volunteer coordinators are here to support you. If someone listening wants to be a part of this, how do they get signed up?
1: They go to our I Read, I Count website, which is www.champaigncounty.org/I-Read-I-Count. Or you can just Google I Read, I Count and it pops up. And then applications for the Champaign School District and the Urbana School District are in the on the website. Choose which district you want to apply for. Submit your application. You will have a background check completed since you're working directly with students. And then in September, you will be trained on the activities. You'll be oriented to the building that you are volunteering in. You get to choose the building, whether kindergarten, first grade, what times you want to volunteer. And it's a 1 hour a week commitment for 9 weeks. And that's the important thing. You go in 1 hour a week, work with students. You work with the same students each week. You work one-on-one with students at a time, but you'll probably see 3 to 4 students during the time you're working with them. And it's just a great way to really see their growth and build their confidence in their school abilities.
0: Incredible. So you could be a part of this. 9 weeks, 1 hour a week, and you can pick your school. Maybe make it easy to your commute, your work week, but make a huge impact in the youth in both Urbana and Champaign schools.
1: Yes, and our application deadline is August 28th, so that's coming up a week from Friday. 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
0: Cheryl, thank you so much for joining me this morning.
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Thanks to Gibson Area Hospital and 217 Inc. 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

Scooby-Doo snacks in the cartoon always look so good. And those sandwiches. Oh, boy. Mm-mm-mm. What's the most mouth-watering food in movies or cartoons? Let me know. 351.

They're not being hunted, but they might be being sued. A Christian metal band is suing Netflix, not K-Pop and Demon Hunters. They're suing Netflix over K-Pop Demon Hunters, claiming that they were the Demon Hunters first. They're actually, this band is called Demon Hunter. They're claiming trademark infringement and unfair competition. The band, they identify as well-known and celebrated. They had the name first, and they've been using it for decades. They claim Netflix and its partners have created substantial likelihood of confusion between the two brands. It has damaged them in, quote, an amount of not yet ascertainable. Okay. Interesting.

Isn't it clear? You guys are the demon hunter. These girls, they are K-pop demon hunters. Two different things, in my opinion. I don't think I have any word in the case, though, but I do have a word in some of the best, most mouth-watering foods in movies. Which is your favorite? Because there's been a recent survey, they've been ranked, and I think they've been ranked pretty great. Number 10 on the list is the breakfast spread in Wedding Crashers. I love movie breakfast spreads. They are awesome. That one is incredible. The chocolate layer cake in Matilda is

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3: Good morning to you here on your Thursday with some patchy fog to start the day. Lots of sunshine here throughout and highs nearing 80 degrees. Pretty nice tonight, clear, cooler, a low of 61. We're done with the rain for a bit. We love that. Sunshine back on Friday and high temperatures back around 82 degrees. I'm WCA3 Chief Meteorologist Kevin Lighty.

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0: I knew it.
1: But did you know the answer to today's trivia question? We'll see if you do. Coming up next, we're going to play trivia for your chance at $25 to Baxter's American Grill in Champaign. We play every morning around this time. And there's only two rules. You have to call or text. But to win, you must be the first person to get it right. So lock in. Trivia coming up next. First, here's Tao Cruz.

0: play some trivia. Your chance at $25 to Baxter's American Grill in Champaign. Excited to play today, but you got to get your brain on, okay? Take a chance on yourself. It could be anything. For your chance at $25 to Baxter's American Grill in Champaign, today's question, in a recent survey, it found that 80% of Americans are satisfied with this part of their job. What do you think it is? 351-9494. In a recent survey, it found that 80% of Americans are satisfied with this part of their job. What do you think it is? Text or call me for your chance at dinner, maybe some lunch on us, to Baxter's American Grill in Champaign. One more time, a recent survey found that 80% of Americans are satisfied with this part of their job. What part of their job do you think they're satisfied with? Text or call 351-9494. Good luck!
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It's trivia time, and we're talking American satisfaction with their job. Today's question, a recent survey found that 80% of Americans are satisfied with this part of their job. What part do you think they're satisfied with? You can text or you can call 351-9494. Going to the text this morning, we got a text from Julia. Julia says, the fact they work remote. Ooh, jelly. That's not it. It is not the fact that they work remote. That's a good guess. I wish. I don't know if that many people work remote anymore. A recent survey, I mean, I know a lot of people do, but 80%? A recent survey found that 80% of people are satisfied with this portion of their job. What do you think it is? 351-9494. Got another text from 848. They said they're coworkers. Aw, I love my coworkers. That is one of my favorite parts of my job. And you. That's not it, though. That's not it. Almost got wrapped up in that one. It's not coworkers. What is your guess? Text or call me. A recent survey found 80% of Americans are satisfied with this portion of their job. What portion do you think it is? 351.

0: Mix 94.5. Good morning. It's Callie and Company. It's always that button. Why is it always that button? There's always a button that, I don't know, whatever, I forget to push. Anyways, it's Callie and Company. We're playing trivia. Don't forget to push the button today. Trivia is your chance at $25 to Baxter's American Grill in Champaign. We play every day. We won't stop now. Today's question, 80%. It's a high number. 80% of Americans are satisfied with this part of their job. What part do you think they're satisfied with? 351-9494. Good morning to Stephanie and Melvin. Stephanie, what do you think they're satisfied with?
1: My guess is their hours.
0: Their hours. Ooh, that is a good guess, but that's not it.
1: All right, thanks. Bye.
0: Darn it. Bye. Bye, Stephanie. Thanks for playing. Today's question, 80% of Americans are satisfied with this portion of their job. What do you think it is? I mean, that's a pretty high number. We gotta think smart here. We gotta get on the same page. What do we all love? Nancy and Muhammad, what's your guess?
2: Their benefits.
0: Ooh, their benefits. Sometimes the best part, but that's not it.
2: Okay.
0: Bye-bye. Try again. All right, it's not benefits. It's not coworkers. It's not their hours. Let's go to the text. Let's see what we got. Some 868 said free coffee. It's not that. That is always a perk, though. We love that. We got a text from 493. We got a text from Brody in Camargo. Brody texted at 734. He said, the ride home. Brody, you are correct. It's the commute. 80% of Americans are satisfied with their commute, the drive home. Ah, that's the part they like the most about their job. Congratulations, Brody and Camargo. You just won $25 to Baxter's American Grill and Champagne. Way to go.
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1: A teacher in Houston put a gas station in her classroom. A gas station. And yes, it does stand for something else. Coming up next, we're going to talk about the gas station. I guess it is no longer acceptable for you to just raise your hand and say, "Hey, miss, may I go to the restroom?" You just go to the gas station in your classroom so that everybody can experience your gas. I don't understand this. Let's get into it coming up next.

0: 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It's Callie and Company on Mix 94.5. Teachers, you guys go above and beyond in your classrooms to make them pretty, to make them comfortable, to make them engaging. Well, one teacher is trying to make her students feel more comfortable with their bodily functions, I guess. She's actually, the way she explains it is that we have a new generation of kids. She explains that when she was younger, you know what, maybe I should just let her explain. I'm gonna let her explain.
1: When I was young,

0: And she made another video talking about, I thank you all for 4 million views. Why wouldn't this get 4 million views? I'm just confused. I get it. The kids are different themselves. You know, they're not embarrassed. So she is just making them feel comfortable. But why can't we in that moment say, okay, good. I'm glad you're not embarrassed. You shouldn't be embarrassed. Because, you know, we all, you know, have to do things. However, it is still courteous to excuse yourself. Why not? I don't know. Pardon me. I hope I'm not shaming them. But no, I'm not shaming them. There's no shame. The thing is you excuse yourself. No matter what. And this teacher should know this. I love her creativity. The creativity is great.
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We are going to find who hurt our orca abuela. They are calling her the abuela of orcas. I'll tell you what happened to her coming up next. 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

0: Kelly and Company. 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Somebody shot an endangered species of orcas, one of the largest, oldest orcas in the world. They don't know who, but listen, I think we should join the investigation.
1: Yes, those are believed to be gunshot wounds in this orca's dorsal fin. Researchers say they counted at least 9 to 10 wounds on Tonyi, the world's oldest known Iberian orca.
0: Tonyi!
1: And they say they believe the wounds were most likely caused by a shotgun. Spanish authorities are investigating what happened after Tonyi was found with the wounds by researchers last week. And Tonyi isn't just any orca. Researchers and conservationists have nicknamed her Abuela, or Grandma.
2: She is certainly important because, she shows the pot in many ways the culture of the Iberian orcas.
0: That is absolutely devastating. She's the oldest. Tonyi is the oldest orca. They call her Grandma. How sweet. Right now, she has 9 gunshot wounds in her fin, though, which is so sad. And the prime ministers of Spain actually put out a warning saying that these orcas are extremely susceptible and endangered.

0: What is going on? Who would do that? Who's on a boat, sees a beautiful orca, and then proceeds to want to harm it?
1: And they've been making headlines after reports emerged of them damaging boats going through the Strait of Gibraltar.
0: So they've been damaging boats. They're in danger. They're probably frustrated. What's going on?
1: After the video surfaced, Spain's deputy prime minister warned the species is vulnerable and said that any harm to them is a serious crime.
0: Okay, so they're currently investigating, and there will be a crime, like punishment for whoever did this and any other actions moving forward. Listen, Tawny, we're going, justice for Tawny. We're going to find justice for you. That is just, it's absolutely devastating.
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3: Good morning to you here on your Thursday. Mostly sunny skies, a high temperature near 80 degrees. Could see some fog here this morning, though, so be on the lookout for that. Clear tonight, a low of 61. Sunshine back on Friday, a nice day, a high of 82. I'm WCA3 Chief Meteorologist Kevin Lighty.
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I'll tell you how coming up next. 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

0: could be a winner. Next week starts our fall fly away. Thanks to Gibson Area Hospital and 217 Inc. Our fall fly away is our fall trip giveaway. We are sending somebody, maybe you and someone special, to go to Las Vegas, Nevada this fall, but you got to play along. Roll the dice, take a chance. We're rolling the dice on Monday. 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Yes, that's what we're talking about. 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

an incredible opportunity to help students with their numeracy and literacy in Champaign and Urbana schools this season. It's 1 hour a week for 9 weeks in October. Do you want to be a part of it? You could be a volunteer and you can even pick your school. And coming up next, we've got Cheryl Barringer joining us from iRead iCount. She's a volunteer coordinator. She's going to give us all the details we need if we want to be a volunteer and be a positive impact in students' lives. Coming up next, a mix 94.5.

0: adults who helped shape who you are. Maybe it was a teacher, a coach, a neighbor, or a family friend. Someone who saw something in you and took the time to help you see it in yourself. Good morning. It's Callie and Company on Mix 94.5. And every child deserves adults like that in their corner. And the amazing thing is, you don't have to be a teacher or an expert to be that person. You just have to be willing to show up. I Read, I Count is connecting community volunteers with local students who need that extra support. And here to tell us how to be a part of that impact is Cheryl Behringer, an I Read, I Count coordinator for success. Cheryl, good morning.
1: Good morning.
0: Thank you so much for being here. How can we be a part of this impact that is I Read, I Count?
1: I Read, I Count is a great way for community members to get into classrooms and work one-on-one with students. They work with kindergarten and first grade students in the fall on basic math skills. Things like counting to 20, counting to 100, simple addition and subtraction. And they do fun and engaging games to give those students individual practice that they don't always get a lot of in the classroom because teachers have like 24 students in a room. They're working hard and they're teaching them, but they don't have the individual help. And that's where I Read, I Count volunteers come in. They really make a difference. They build relationships. They build the students' confidence. Yeah. And they help get the students set on the path to academic success, which just opens a world of possibilities for those students.
0: That's so important and incredible and so helpful to our teachers. You know, they are teaching these skills and we can just help reinforce them and practice.
1: Yes, and that's definitely what it is. You're reinforcing skills they've been taught in the classroom.
0: Yeah.
1: So you teach you how to do all the activities beforehand, before you work with students, so you're not going in and actually doing some, you know, serious planning and teaching. You know what to do. We have directions for the activities there too. So it's not something you need an educational background for. You just need a good heart, willing to work with students and give them positive reinforcement and just extra practice so they can develop those skills.
0: Incredible. And the volunteer coordinators are here to support you. If someone listening wants to be a part of this, how do they get signed up?
1: They go to our I Read, I Count website, which is www.champaigncounty.org/I-Read-I-Count. Or you can just Google I Read, I Count and it pops up. And then applications for the Champaign School District and the Urbana School District are in the on the website. Choose which district you want to apply for. Submit your application. You will have a background check completed since you're working directly with students. And then in September, you will be trained on the activities. You'll be oriented to the building that you are volunteering in. You get to choose the building, whether kindergarten, first grade, what times you want to volunteer. And it's a 1 hour a week commitment for 9 weeks. And that's the important thing. You go in 1 hour a week, work with students. You work with the same students each week. You work one-on-one with students at a time, but you'll probably see 3 to 4 students during the time you're working with them. And it's just a great way to really see their growth and build their confidence in their school abilities.
0: Incredible. So you could be a part of this. 9 weeks, 1 hour a week, and you can pick your school. Maybe make it easy to your commute, your work week, but make a huge impact in the youth in both Urbana and Champaign schools.
1: Yes, and our application deadline is August 28th, so that's coming up a week from Friday. 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
0: Cheryl, thank you so much for joining me this morning.
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It's Callie and Company on Mix 94.5. 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

0: half marathons. And at the end of her last half marathon, he decided to start training for a half marathon so that he could run the next one with her. Aw, she didn't know. And she kind of got nervous for him whenever he said he was going to run the half marathon. Here's when she found out.
1: You're making me nervous. What?
0: Nuh-uh.
1: No. No, you're lying. Are you doing it really?
2: I've been running every weekend since the last one that you ran to run it with you.
3: I have lied to you so many times over the last 2.5 months about what I'm doing.
4: We are 4.6 miles in, hanging in there. We are at like 9 3/4, almost at 10. How you feeling?
5: Amazing.
4: Woo, amazing. Yippee. It was a little short of 13 miles. How do you feel?
5: Way better now that we're done.
0: Aw, I think that is absolutely cute. I think that's really important for relationships. You know, it might not have been his thing, but he wanted to do it with her, and he knew it would make her feel so special. And they got to experience it together, which I'm sure is nice when you're doing something that hard. Listen, I wouldn't want to be running alone, just to be honest. What was the last thing your sweetie did to secretly surprise you? I would love to hear your story. Maybe I'll play it tomorrow. 351-9494.
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1: Let me talk to him. 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Let it rain.

The K-pop demon hunters are being hunted themselves. What is happening? It's Callie and Company on Mix 94.5. They're not being hunted, but they might be being sued. A Christian metal band is suing Netflix, not K-pop demon hunters. They're suing Netflix over K-pop demon hunters, claiming that they were the demon hunters first. They're actually, this band is called Demon Hunter. They're claiming trademark infringement and unfair competition. The band, they identify as well-known and celebrated. They had the name first, and they've been using it for decades. They claim Netflix and its partners have created substantial likelihood of confusion between the two brands. It has damaged them in, quote, an amount of not yet ascertainable. Okay. Interesting.

You guys are the demon hunter. These girls, they are K-pop demon hunters. Two different things, in my opinion. I don't think I have any word in the case, though, but I do have a word in some of the best, most mouth-watering foods in movies. Which is your favorite? Because there's been a recent survey. They've been ranked, and I think they've been ranked pretty great. Number

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0: of sweet corn do you think you could eat in one setting? Oh, man, it's the Sweet Corn Festival this weekend. Good morning. 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It's just a good old time at Riggs Beer Company, enjoying one of the fruitations of good old Illinois corn. And the same thing is happening on Sunday, noon to 8 p.m. So go enjoy yourself. Go enjoy some sweet corn. And also happening this Saturday at Hessel Park, downtown Champaign, is the Iliac 2026. Go enjoy this music. This is a free annual event that brings artists, including many, many professionals, orchestras, to Hessel Park for an incredible evening of music. There will even be some special features commemorating the 50th anniversary of the release of Star Wars. They have actually expanded this year into downtown Champaign. They've got multiple locations, and they've got 12 different acts throughout the weekend. So go enjoy yourself. It's a very, very... 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You can learn more at theiliac.com. Iliac is I-L-L-I-A-C. 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

Imagine Dragons. How about imagine you in Las Vegas? Good morning. It's Callie and Company on Mix 94.5. I'm about to head out of here, but I want to give you another reminder that next week starts our fall flyaway. Your chance at a trip for two to Las Vegas, Nevada. We're going to take care of those accommodations and, of course, the airfare. And we're going to hook you up with a Las Vegas show. Ooh, it might even be someone you've seen on AGT.

0: 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Thanks to Gibson Area Hospital and 217 Inc. All right, Doug is itching to come in next and hang out with you. Hope you have a great day. And tomorrow, we will get it going with another edition of Kelly & Company on Friday. But right now, enjoy your day. Take care. 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
1: I have come to a realization that I have developed, I've developed a habit that I'm not super proud of, but I also don't see me breaking it. And I'm wondering if you might have that same habit. We'll get into it next. Dominic, fight now. 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

0: So here's a fun habit I realized that I have developed over, well, a long time, quite frankly. I'm not proud of it, but I have it. We're Mix 94.5. It's Doug. Hold on 1 second before I get into this. There we go. Okay. I've realized that I have dozens, and I mean dozens and dozens and dozens of recipes saved in my notes app that I assume I anticipated making them sometime, but I don't look at them near enough to justify having so many. But I'm going to continue to keep them. I just keep getting more. So here's my question. What's something you saved in your notes app that you swear you're going to get to someday? You swear you're gonna. What is that for you? Let me know. 351-9494. You can text, you can call, you can hit me up on social media. Let me know that way. Or maybe you save stuff and then, you know, refer to it immediately. And if you're like that, I really wish I could form that habit.
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On the way next in the Trautman Real Estate Studio, it's Mix 94.5. We'll be discussing what your notes app is cluttered up with. That's next, Mr. Know-It-All Now. This is Teddy Swims. 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

0: here often enough. We're Mix 94.5. I'm Doug. I have so many recipes in my phone, in my notes app. I don't think there's a chance I can make all of them. Legit. And I think I have the same recipe like probably four times in there, more than once. So I'm just curious, what is cluttering up your notes app that maybe you aren't getting to? Kelly texted and said, restaurants I want to try, still go to the same four places. Okay. I think that's a common occurrence. Steve, I know people will. I relate to this. Steve says, measurements for things around my house. I just don't know what things. I have plenty of those where I'll look down at my notes app and be like, what's this? And it'll just be a string of numbers. And I'll be like, okay. Lisa says, craft projects. Oh, that's relatable. That's very relatable. I 100% understand that. Jason, I love this one. Jason texted in, band names. No, I'm not in a band.
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You know, we were talking about things that we have in our notes app that, for me, I keep recipes, and I haven't made near as many as I have, but I keep doing that. That got me thinking about restaurants. We'll talk about it next.

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So I was thinking about collections of things that we have, and maybe we don't refer to enough, right? We're Mix 94.5, it's Doug, and that got me thinking about, I was thinking about recipes, and I got to thinking about restaurants. Look, trust me, I understand. We have a ton of great restaurants here in the 217. I get it, right? But what kind of restaurant do you think Shambano or the greater 217 area is missing?

0: doesn't have to be a specific chain. Maybe it's just a type of food we don't have enough of, or even an entire restaurant experience that you would like to see. Like, we've got a lot of restaurants around here, don't get me wrong, but what do we think is missing? What kind of restaurant are we missing in the area? For me, and I'm not gonna lie, it's German food. Ever since Bärenstube closed, man, I missed that. So what is that for you? Let me know. 351-9494. What do you think we're missing as far as food or restaurant experience here in the Shambana 217 area?
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Starting Monday, we're giving out keywords at 8, 11, 2, and 5. 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

Yep, we've got a lot of cool restaurants, but apparently we have a few restaurant itches we want to scratch. We'll get into that next. Lowell Young right now. It's messy. It's Mix 94.5. That also describes the state of my desk today. More so than normal. It is so messy.

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1: We're talking about restaurants, and I get it. We are blessed with just it's a riot of riches with restaurants here in the area, and they're great. It's Mix 94.5. It's Doug. But every now and then, you probably go, man, I wish there was a blank. Like for me, legit German restaurant. I'm talking like Bärenstube was in Gibson City, but it's closed, and there's just nothing that's replaced it. I'm talking old school, like authentic German food is so good. So what is that for you? 351-9494. Brian texted in and said Brazilian steakhouse. Ooh, yes, I love that. Yes. Kelly says an authentic tea room where you can do actual afternoon tea. Okay. I thought there was one around here. Maybe I'm wrong. Mike says dim sum. Okay. I can do some dim sum. Ooh, Jennifer says fondue. Yes. She follows up with, I know it's very 70s. I don't care. I think they call that hot pot now instead of fondue. It's like hot pot, isn't it? Isn't that what that is? I think it is. Lisa? Oh, Lisa. You are reading my tea leaves. Lisa says, a dessert restaurant, not a bakery, a sit-down dessert restaurant. Lisa, I will be there on opening day. I will cut the ribbon. Yes, dessert restaurant, bring it.
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I am sure you've heard the expression, one person's trash is another one's treasure. We have got that in spades coming up, and I think it's pretty awesome. So we'll talk about it next in a little bit of awesome. But first up, stateside, this is Pink Panthers, Zara Larsson. It's Mix 94.5.

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1: It's not a good idea. It's an awesome idea.
2: Oh, yeah, it's time for a little bit of awesome. It's Mix 94.5. It's Doug. And this is such a cool thing. It's the annual Dump and Run Sale. It's this weekend at the U of I Stock Pavilion in Urbana. This is what's so cool about it. A, great deals on cool stuff. But B, this keeps more than 30 tons of perfectly usable stuff out of CU dumpsters and landfills. Right? You get a great deal. 30 tons stays out of dumpsters and landfills. Saturday, it'll be open 8 to 3. $5 to get in. U of I Parkland students get in free Sunday. 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

0: Just take it. It's free. Sunday afternoon, they're just kind of done trying to sell it. They're just like, look, take it. Take it. If it's here, you can take it home. 2:30 to 3 o'clock on Sunday. 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But if you don't want to miss out, Saturday, 8 to 3. Sunday, 11 to 3. That 2:30 to 3 o'clock time, though, that's when things get really interesting. So, yeah, make sure you check it out. It's the Dump and Run sale happening this Saturday and Sunday. And it sounds pretty awesome.
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could get a little interesting because I've been thinking, and you know, that could be interesting at best. But I saw something online today, and it got my brain a-moving, and I want to get your input. We'll deal with that next, because it involves mashups. It's Mix 94.5. I know.

0: feeling me? Let's do something. Let's make a bet.
1: I don't know about you, but I love me a mashup. Love me a good mashup. It's Mix 94.5. It's Doug. Take two things. Sometimes they don't sound like they should go together. You put them together. Bingo, bango. There we go. Something new. And I saw a story online today. A guy mentioned hypnotist cops. And I thought, okay, I don't care about the rest of the story. Hypnotist cops? That's a cooler sounding job than just cop or hypnotist, right? So, here's what I think we could do. Let's take two jobs that are real and put them together to give them a new, cooler sounding name. For instance, these are just off the top of my dome. Juggler Butcher. Ventriloquist Doctor. Race Car Bus Driver. So let me know what your two job mashup to make a cooler sounding job would be. 351-9494. Text me, call me. Hit us up on social media and let me know.
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0: We are discussing jobs that we can mash together and come up with a cool sounding job that's cooler than both. Get it? It's Mix 94.5. It's Doug. It started because I saw a guy, it was in the headline. This guy mentioned hypnotist cops. And I was like, I don't care what the story's about. That I want that to be a thing. And I was like, let's just take two jobs and make them sound cooler if we put them together. And I came up with juggler butcher, ventriloquist doctor, race car bus driver, and then detective librarian. How cool would that be? Detective librarian. Steve texted in ninja accountant. Okay. I love that. Diane texted in astronaut plumber. Oh, okay. All right. Marcus, I'm a little concerned, but I love it. Bounty hunter dentist. Good luck skipping that appointment.
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0: as we are getting ready, this is kind of our tradition at this time of day, right? We made it through the bulk of the workday, and we've got, we just have, what, 3 more hours for you 9-to-5ers, 8-to-5ers? 3 more hours left. That's it. So, kind of looking back on things we've learned, things we've discussed, things we've discovered, and I just can't get out of my head mashing up two jobs. And it's just been rolling through my bean this whole time. So let's just run down a few more. Pirate therapist. I'm talking like old school pirate with the patch and you know what I'm saying. How about magician mechanic? Boy, that would be, wouldn't that be amazing? Drive in, they put a curtain over your car. Alakazam, they pull it off, fixed. Or gone, one of the two. Cowboy pharmacist, that could be one. How about DJ mortician? No? Yeah, no, that's probably not what we want. Plus, a lot of these sound like they could be TV shows, right? Like the one that started Hypnotist Cop. That could be part of the next Chicago series of shows. Chicago Hypnotist Cop, Thursdays at 8 p.m. I don't know. I'll see you tomorrow.
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hate to give the satisfaction asking how you're doing now. How's the castle built of people you pretend to care about? Just what you wanted. Look at you, cool guy, you got it. I see the parties and diamonds sometimes when I close my eyes. 6 months of torture you sold to some forbidden paradise. I loved you truly. You gotta laugh at the stupid.

0: Well, voting just got a lot easier in Champaign County as the official new app has been launched by the Champaign County Clerk's Office. It first was supposed to go in 2020, but you know, and now it's available for all Apple users, soon for Android. What is on it? Well, a map of polling locations, wait time, election-relevant news, a list of candidates, results, a different portals for you to register to vote, sign up to vote by mail, view a sample ballot. So this is a very cool thing that I feel like a lot of places should have, and I'm glad that it's finally come to fruition. It's Mandy, it's Mix 94.5. Let's do some Alex Warren, Teddy Swims next.
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My name is Mandy. Thank you so much for hanging out. The latest from Teddy Swims now, Mr. Know-It-All.

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is exciting. The Illini football will kick off their season on September 3rd, and Athletics announced yesterday it's adding new food trucks, new vendors, cool bars, new food and drink options. You've got a Crumble Cookies stand. You've also got a Jersey Mike's and a Chick-fil-A on the west side. On the east side of the stadium, Burrito King will add its food truck to the available concessions. You've got JD Smoke Shack. Country Bake Shop will move into the stadium from Grange Grove. And then you can count on Watson, Smith Burger Company, CBPB, Papa John's, Big Grove Tavern, and Dippin' Dots to return from last year. You've got full bars being added to both sides of the stadium and specialty Illini cocktails as well. Plus, you've gotten a new Illini market that's been added to the East Column to sell hot food. And you've got a new block eye-shaped pretzel that's coming.

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baby. Well, how's everybody doing? Officially getting back to school, getting into the groove of things. Do we all feel like we need a nap? Just switching things up. I feel like I need a nap as soon as I wake up. So that's no stranger to me. It's Mix 94.5.

0: good do-do-do-do-do-do-do's coming from campus. It sounds a lot better than that because there's like 420 people that are part of the Marching Illini. They're back on campus. They're practicing 12-hour days between rehearsing in the field and in the classroom, getting the first part of their first halftime show under their belts. They have a new halftime show for every Illini home game, which is like, whew. And then, of course, on homecoming, they've got a special halftime show. So a lot is going on there. And I guess never grasped the fact that there were 420 people involved in this. I knew there were a lot. And that also coming up with a new halftime show. Again, I knew it was different, but I never really put it in perspective. So go get it. It's Mandy. It's Mix 94.5. Let's do Olivia Dean, Bruno Mars next.
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1: Nobody talks about the first night. 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

Post Malone on Mix 94.5. Congratulations to Post. He just got engaged to the gal he broke up with in 2025. So I guess they worked it out, you could say. Congratulations to those two crazy kids. Lord, coming up after Ella Langley's Houston, Texas. It's Mix 94.5.

0: Well, if you want to be a part of a taping, I know it's weird to say the word taping, but that's what it is. The pizza place on Main in Decatur, they'll be featured by online media company America's Best Restaurants in an upcoming episode. The program has filled over 2,000 episodes, traveling around the country to locally owned independent restaurants. And they'll be at the pizza place on Main in Decatur filming on September 3rd. And you are invited to attend the taping. And then the air date for the episode will be announced later, available on various digital platforms. But that's very cool. Congratulations. Mandy, it's Mix 94.5, Lady Gaga, and Tame Impala next.
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in the park at Sunset Ridge Park. You've got family fun night at the Champaign Public Library, old time jam at Lincoln Square Mall. And of course, you've got the Illinois State Fair still going on through the weekend. It's Mandy, it's Mix 94.5, Sabrina Carpenter, Olivia Rodrigo coming up.

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1: After another round of showers overnight leading into today, we are finally saying goodbye to some rain, at least for a little bit. Later on in the day, we're getting up to highs a little bit below average, not much different, upper 70s, low 80s for most of central Illinois. Then when you look at Friday night, light chances of rain, but most of the day is going to be dry. Carrying on into Saturday morning, nowhere near what we saw previously this week. Going to be lighter rain, calmer conditions as we move into early next week. With your WCIA 3 forecast, I'm meteorologist Ian Kowalski.
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1: Well, after 6 years in California, Prince Harry and Meghan Markle are returning to the UK as Harry supposedly is trying to repair ties with his family, and both of their kids are said to be in school in Britain in September. So this is interesting, and could it be a new tell-all is on the way from Prince Harry? I don't know. But I

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0: Spider-Man shows no slowing down at the box office, officially becoming the fastest movie in history to reach $800 million, taking just 19 days to do that domestically. Worldwide, still crushing it. It's fourth weekend approaching. It is expected to make $4.24 billion domestically. The season's all-time record, $4.75 billion, set in 2013, and it's seeming like, meh, maybe they could get there. It's Mix 94.5. 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

0: I gotta tell you, it's a strange collab and I'm loving it right now. McDonald's has teamed up with Hello Kitty and friends and Godzilla to bring a one-of-a-kind Happy Meal, or it's like a hodgepodge of Godzilla, Hello Kitty people, friends, characters. Are your kids demanding to drive through all of the McDonald's to collect them all? Because they are cute and strange. Two of my favorite things. Mandy, it's Mix 94.5. 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

0: pleasant day outdoors here in central Illinois. Maybe a cloud here or there, but still a good amount of sunshine for many of us. Upper 70s and low 80s for those outdoor conditions going into this evening, getting into the 60s tonight, maybe upper 50s in a couple places. But overall, we're thinking a lot drier. Tomorrow also can be a good day outside with pretty pleasant, slightly below average conditions for this time of summer. Light rain overnight Friday into Saturday, but it isn't going to expect it to be near as heavy as what we got earlier on this morning. With your WCIA 3 forecast, I'm meteorologist Dean Kowalski.
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I like that when Jimmy Kimmel's on vacay, he just doesn't do like replays. 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

0: 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It's Mandy leaving you to enjoy the rest of your evening. Callie back in the morning at 7:20 playing Mixed Morning Trivia. You get that question right, you win that gift card to Baxter's American Grill. Have a wonderful one, and we'll chat again tomorrow. 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